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0: con la macchina. 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
1: 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We are the champions.

0: they better act on cue. 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Had no time for gold diggers. 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I'm kicking back on the couch watching Modern Times. One more time.
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See you at the bar, you was hardly talking. That's when I knew that your heart was scarring. Friends to lovers need a part to star in. Like, wait, babe, let me